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Then Sue came along, loved me strong, that's what I thought, me and Sue. But that died too.

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2: 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It's called Doesn't Have to Be That Way.

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When we are together, dancing cheek to cheek. Oh, I'd love to climb to mountain, reach the highest peak, but it doesn't thrill me.

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1: 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It is time to say goodnight to Napoli. Though it's hard.